0: Radio K. Real high school radio. You just heard The Apples in Stereo with Benefits of Lying with Your Friend. Before that was The Presidents of the United States of America with Monkey River. Then it was Sleeping in the Aviary with Pathetic Housewife Remembering Her First Martini. And we started with Fiona Apple and I Want You to Love Me. Ooh, little bit of a depressing set. Oops. I am DJ Contrivance. This is Those Meddling Kids, our high school DJ show. What? I will also be here. I'm not a high school DJ, but I am supervising.
1: Thank God. Yeah.
0: So this next set will be handpicked by a high school DJ.
1: Plucked
0: from our library.
1: Somewhat high school.
0: Somewhat high school.
1: Yeah.
0: Pretty much.
1: Basically. Past.
0: Until a little bit.
1: But, yeah, and you know. Soon to be college. Just like our fellow, just like our host, I guess. Yeah. Hi, guys. I'm DJ Doobie Doo, and it's been a minute since I've been in the booth, actually. So I decided to pick my set all in, like, inspiration. Some of my friends. Gonna give a couple shout-outs after this. That's always fun. And, yeah. Let's just get into it. I don't have anything else to say. This is Radio K, Real High School Radio.

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0: Radio K, Real High School Radio. This is DJ Doomy Doom back at it again. And ending off our set there, we had Kind of Like Spitting with their song Dodge Dart. Prior to that, we had The Animal Collective with My Girls. And then second off, we had Tiger's Jaw with Plane versus Tank versus Submarine. It's a bit of a mouthful. And to start us off, we had My Bloody Valentine with New You. So that first one there, just been really liking My Bloody Valentine recently. We were just talking about this. Their MBV album, I'm pretty sure, was like taken off of Spotify and I couldn't find it anywhere, and now it's back and we can listen to them once again, which is exciting. And Tiger's Jaw, I was introduced to on a road trip. I was in South Dakota cruising around and we were listening to Tiger's Jaw a lot, which was fun. And Animal Collective, that's for my friend's dad, shout him out. It's his birthday and they're avid Radio K listeners, so thought that would be important. And ending us off, we had Kind of Like Spitting, which is for two of my friends. They're on a road trip right now. They're just in Appalachia hiking around, so hopefully that gives them some gumption to finish off their trip and come home safe. And that's it for me. Now we have our next DJ.
1: Hello, it's DJ Split Ends, which is a recently decided upon name, so hoping it pairs well. This next set, it started off as I was going to choose a letter and do songs with only that letter, but then I kept adding letters. So this is just what I've been listening to lately, liking lately. Yeah. Radio K, Real High School Radio.

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This is DJ Split Ends, back at it. And you just heard Sour Times by Portishead. Before that, Daft Punk is playing at my house by LCD Sound System, which, if Daft Punk is playing at your house, I don't know if that's supposed to discourage you or entice you, but I guess it depends on the person. Before that was Daughter by Pearl Jam, and then you started out with Jackie Dunn.

on the Line by Fontaines D.C. So, yeah, I really like that set because it was handpicked by me. So, the next set coming up is by a new DJ in the booth who will remain a shadowy, mysterious figure for the time being. But get ready. Hold on to your socks. Here it comes.

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This is Radio K, Real High School Radio. Ending off our set there, we had What Is the Reason for It? No, just kidding. It wasn't that. We had Deborah by Beck. Before that, we had Luna by the Smashing Pumpkins. Second, we had Tangerine by Led Zeppelin. And to start us off, we had Desire, Be Desire, Go by Tame Impala. That was not my set, but it was pretty freaking awesome. And yeah, that's all I have to say. Thank you to our new DJ. Let's go. All right. Now we're going to get into my set. These are all songs for my family because I'm just feeling that way, I guess. Yeah, this is Radio K, Real High School Radio.

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0: This is Radio K, Real High School Radio. Ending off that set, we had Bonnie and Clyde by Brigitte Bardot. It's French. I'm not pronouncing it the French way. I'm sorry. And then before that, we had Tsuki no Yokai by Kikuo. Second, we had What is the Reason for It by David Byrne. And to start us off, we had Wish You Were Here by Incubus. I've been a big fan of Incubus recently. That was a shout out for my dad. Hey dad, if you're listening, that was for you. Great band. I was going to try to play some Shine Down because my parents are going to see them play soon at their concert, but we do not have that here at Radio K, sadly. And then our Japanese song was for my sister because she really likes Japanese pop. And I've been listening to a lot of French music with my mom in the car because she's a big fan of French music. So I was like, hey, I'm gonna play a French song. It was a very interesting song, some fun sounds in there. And the David Byrne song was just for fun because it features Hayley Williams. And who doesn't love Hayley Williams? Shout out, Hayley Williams. I love you if you're listening. She's probably not, but that's fine. Okay, yeah, that's it from me, probably for the rest of the night. I love you guys. Stay safe out there. Enjoy your summer time. And yeah, I'm gonna hand it off to the next DJ.
1: Hello.
2: Thank you. Hello. DJ Split Ends back with another set. I was thinking about all the shout outs that DJ Doobie-Doo has been graciously doing, and I was inspired. So I picked a few songs for the next set that I have learned exclusively through other people recommending them. So if you recognize the song, maybe you gave it to me. All right. Radio K, Real High School Radio.

0: Hey, this is Ice Climber. And you're...
1: Hi, I'd like to order a medium pepperoni pizza, please. What do you mean this is Radio K?

Radio K, Real High School Radio. You just heard Rooster by Alice in Chains. Before that was Trippin' on a Hole in a Paper Heart by Stone Temple Pilots. Before that, Waiting Room by Fugazi, and you started off with I Might Be Wrong by Radiohead. Thank you all for your recommendations that inspired this set today. And that's DJ Split End signing off for the night, I assume. And I'm going to pass it off to, back to the shadowy figure, new DJ in the booth. So I think everyone's going to enjoy this set very much. And honest to God, real life DJ Sorcerer. 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

we're gonna try to do everything that's on the Chicago Transit Authority album. And plus, we're gonna do some new things because we're in the middle of doing another album. And this next song is one of the new things. As soon as I get to go. It's called 25 or 6.

0: Radio K, Real High School Radio. You just heard 25 or 64, and before that was Straight to Hell. This is the DJ Sorcerer emerging from the shadows.
1: Beautiful. Beautiful. Wonderful to hear your voice on air. I hit myself in the head. This has been Those Meddling Kids, our high school DJ show. Yeah. You guys excited?
2: Yes.
3: Yes.
1: Yay. I've been DJ Contrivance.
2: DJ Dooby Doo.
3: DJ Split Ends.
1: And DJ Sorcerer, maybe? Question mark?
2: Yeah, still in the works.
1: Still in the works. We'll be back next week, Sunday, same time. But in the meantime, we got another DJ after us. Another show, another specialty show.
2: DJ.
1: Yeah.
4: Big thing is coming, guys. This is DJ Don. I host Dead Air. We play ambient music, drone, noise, just all kinds of weird stuff. But this time, I'm diving into something that I actually really don't know much about at all. Vaporwave. I just kind of like pulled out about probably like 40 or something CDs, and we're just gonna kind of go and see what happens. So if you're, you know, if you're willing to kind of hear something that's maybe a bit shoddily put together, but maybe kind of beautiful at the same time, stay tuned.
2: So exciting.
1: I'm very excited.
2: Yeah.
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Radio K, real college radio. Yeah, you kind of heard me a little bit before, but I'm DJ Don. We're jumping into Dead Air. I like playing music contiguously for about 2 hours, and I pick something, some songs to chew on, some ideas, some sounds. Sometimes this show, and oftentimes for at least the last like year or so, has been kind of meticulously prepared in most cases, where I kind of like go out ahead of time and I make like, you know, I design a whole, I kind of like think about like what I'm going to play in what order and how they're all going to transition. Other times, and a bit more rarely, I'll jump into something and kind of say, okay, I know all these different songs, but I don't know what order I'm going to play them in. I'm just going to kind of like see where it goes, right? This is a step back even from that. We're going in blind. I don't know any of these songs. I don't know exactly what they're going to sound like, but I'm just going to kind of like queue up about as many as possible and just continually just try and like shuffle things in and out and just try and find like little things to mix stuff together. I'm just going to be mixing songs that I've never heard before. What I picked out here is a ton of vaporwave. I don't know much about this genre, but generally it tends to be more ambient adjacent, and so my goal is to try and see how much of that I can play and how much I can explore and find just on my own time, and try and see if I can mix that in here. So it's going to be an experiment. It probably won't be the most put together thing. I might screw up some things, or well, in my mind screw up some things, but I hope it just sounds cool. That's the goal. So if you're down to kind of hear something a bit more experimental and maybe just kind of out there, maybe stay tuned, because I'm going to just try and see how I can like take these songs and then kind of blend them and mix them up and make them all sound kind of crazy and overlaid, and I don't know. That's the goal. Yeah, I think it's going to be a lot of fun. And next week, hopefully, if I can get a good friend of mine in, we'll actually have a vaporwave expert to kind of show me around. So I'll get my experience, I'll maybe find some songs that I'm like, oh, this is really cool. And then maybe she can kind of inform me and be like, actually, this is this person. You should like, you know, I don't know. You can get filled in more. So that's the situation. And we're going to jump into this first track. Don't know what it sounds like, but it's 3 minutes and 18 seconds long. And we'll see. I don't know if I'll be able to report much on Spinditron. I'll see what I can do. But it's going to be a bit more of an unusual set, but that's the goal. And, yeah, stay real. Radio K, real ambient college radio? 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

it by darkness. 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
2: Are you videoing?

Low on time. John starts blowing through his slides. They were ultimately fine, but the takeaway is praise for this entirely other mind. I'm at the movie theater. This was Boston, 1996. 20 years of age, I'm an 80s Mike Tyson kid. We heard about that legendary clashing of the Titans, but could never have contextualized the metrics or environment.

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2: We just listened to John Something by Aesop Rock. Sounds like ASAP Rocky. And then before that was At Last by Etta James. Right before that was Endless Deaths by Just Mustard. And lastly was Rosemary and Thyme by the Del Rux.
1: Yeah, that sounds right.
2: Yeah, it sounds right to me. we've got DJ LOL and we have...
1: DJ Mazzy is the new official name.
2: Yeah, we have both been crowned our DJ names, I guess.
1: Finally,
2: you could say,
1: it took me a fat minute to get here, but I was like, it's time. I locked in on it. The playlist that we have set up for today, DJ LOL actually named it, if you want to explain.
2: We have a poster of a kind of meme-ish looking Whole Lotta Red album cover, and whenever I'm in here I just look at it and I'm like, you know what, that's gonna be the vibe for the night, August 9th, you yeah. know.
1: So a Whole Lotta Red.
2: Yeah, a lot of red. Not a lot of rap happening, though.
1: We did listen to ASAP. Nope. Aesop Rock, yeah. Which never heard of them, but I enjoyed it. I thought
2: I really
1: it was some R&B.
2: Yeah.
1: Like, we were trying to start with a little bit of jazz, and now we're going to go full jazz for this next set for you guys, diving deep into some songs we haven't heard of before. But, yeah, stay tuned. You're listening to
2: Radio K,
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1: That last song you just heard was by David Lynch, Pinky's Dream, which was I enjoyed it for the most part.
0: I liked it.
1: And then the song before that was The Girl from Ipanema. Thank you for the correction. By Stan Getz. Then we had That's Life by Frank Sinatra. Billie Holiday with These Foolish Things Remind Me of You. And we started off with No Greater Love by Catherine Wallen, which I really enjoyed her.
0: I really like
1: I've never heard any of her stuff before. I was just walking around here and I just was like, wait, should we low-key do a jazz set? And I like saw this one. It says like jazz, beautiful songs. I was like, oh, okay.
0: I mean, they weren't wrong.
1: No, they weren't wrong. We were having a lovely time up in here.
0: Yeah, we turned it up a little bit. We're having a little fun time. But I think my favorite, I love Frank Sinatra. Mm. I think, I don't know, something about his voice. It's very Christmas, but it's like, I don't know.
1: No, yeah.
0: Like
1: when we were like looking up like Frank Sinatra songs, we came across a lot of Christmas ones. So that gets me excited for that time of year. Like the Christmas songs you guys are going to be hearing, even at 1 a.m. You'll be like, wait,
0: why is it bumping?
1: Why is it Christmas bumping? Oh my gosh. Wait, what's your favorite Christmas song?
0: Silent Night, I think, probably.
1: Whoa.
0: What's yours?
1: That's like the same vibe as liking like the Polar Express is your favorite Christmas movie.
0: Okay, so it's actually
1: like an opera kind of, or more
0: like an opera. I kind of like it more like that. I think it's the choir in me.
1: No, I feel like Silent Night in the Booth would be really fun. I feel like you can't go wrong with what is that classic one? It's by Wham. What is it?
0: You gotta sing some for me.
1: Last Christmas. No. Oh, that's it. I wrapped it. Okay, enough singing. Okay, you guys are here for the music.
0: Come on now. Not our singing.
1: This next set, DJ LOL kind of started us off. And
0: yeah, started my set a little early, you know, just... I didn't...
1: David Lynch, though, like I...
0: Well, I think it was in his movie. It was like... I think he produced the movie and then that was the music in it. But I don't know who it was by then, if it's not... It wasn't on there.
1: I don't know.
0: We don't know. Mystery.
1: I felt the dream, though, that he was... that pink dream. Anyway, get ready for Double Dare by Mama. But you're listening to...
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0: Hey, all you kids out there. Welcome to 3 Feet High and Rising. Now, here's what we do. The following contestants, how are you doing, contestants?
1: All right.
0: So, fellas, tell us a little bit about yourselves. Contestant number one.
2: How you doing, Al? Just came all the way down from Wichita just to be on this show. You know it's going to be swell, and I want to win all the money. See ya.
0: All right. Contestant number two.
3: My name is BMS. I'm from Australia, and I'm glad to be here.
0: Okay. Contestant number three.
4: Hello. My name is Plug One, and let me tell you a little bit about myself. I like Twizzlers, and I like the Alligator Bob, and my favorite drama movie is Bloodsucking Freaks, just like your mama.
0: Okay. Contestant number four.
5: Hello. My name is Principal. I'm glad to be here.

don't know rock and roll unless your name's Brewster, cause Brewster's a punk. Three. Parents let go cause it's magic in the air. Criticizing rap shows you're out of order. Stop looking, listen to the phrase and Fred Astaire's, and don't get offended while Mace Dosey does your daughter. A dry camera roll system is now set. Fly around the store under Daisy Productions. It stands for the inner sound, y'all, and y'all can bet that the action's not a trick. But

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1: That last song you guys just heard was by De La Soul, The Magic Number. Obviously, you know they're singing about three. The magic number. The song before that we had was Mazzy Star, Five String Serenade. Shout out, Mazzy, DJ Mazzy. Who said that?
2: Correlation, what?
1: Correlation. And then we had New Age Rebel by Replay and Double Dare by Mama when we started that off, so.
0: Yeah, I picked out some CDs that really caught my eye kind of visually. The Mama CD was yellow and it had like a peeking through of like flowers, and I liked the contrast, and I liked the song actually a lot. I was like, okay. And I think the other one I picked, I don't know why I picked it actually. It just called to me. But I liked that set. I really liked the ups and downs of it, just because I feel like I like to flip through a playlist and it's all different.
1: Literally. And I feel like something I love too about like Radio K is, of course, the amount of CDs we have.
0: Yeah.
1: But like it also just reminds me to appreciate album covers, because CDs are so big on, you know, their artwork too, as the covers. And, you know, then you guys get to hear them more the more you like get drawn in by the album covers as well. So yeah, I love that.
0: Yeah, I think it's like, I don't know, I think it's a good opportunity for people to like do little covers. Oh my gosh,
1: right? That's what I liked about the De La Soul album. They're, too.
0: Yeah.
1: It's like yellow also.
0: It, yeah, wow.
1: Funky, and it has like all their faces on it. Like, yeah, we know, we see you. But this song just reminds me, guys, if you have watched the new Teenage Mutant Ninja Turtles cartoon movie, it's so good. I remember when it first came out, I really wanted to see it so badly. Whoa, what's it? I don't know. I really enjoyed it, but I remember my sister and I, we were speeding to the movie theater during this time, and we got pulled over because we were, like, trying to get to this movie on time. And we were actually listening to De La Soul, I don't remember, but, like, it was, like, to put us in the mood because that was, like, the trailer song, too. But that's what that always reminds me of, a little random story. But, yeah, we're just going to keep going on this journey with you guys. Because sometimes, wait, be careful, all drivers out there tonight, too. Even if you're listening to this song, hopefully none of you guys got pulled over either. But
0: don't, yeah, no.
1: Not giving you guys that energy. But, yeah, here, wait, this is like a PSA, like, oh, yeah, remember if you're driving. But, yeah, anyway.
0: Okay, let's get back
1: Let's keep going. Back to the music. Sorry, I'm rambling. Next up, we have Zuko, also another album cover that looked interesting, and this song is called Do Lay Lay Lay. So you're listening to
0: Radio K,
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0: Hey, all you kids out there. Welcome to 3 Feet High and Rising. Now, here's what we do. The following contestants... How are you doing, contestants?
1: All right.
0: So, fellas, tell us a little bit about yourselves.
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1: Radio K, Real College Radio. You just listened to Baby by Dijon. Before that was Ghost Bike by Pink Mink. And then we had Delulele by Zuko 103 featuring Danny Marco. And of course we had Jeff Buckley starting off that set with Lilac Wine.
0: Beautiful.
1: Yeah, I didn't listen to that Dijon song before. I think it was interesting. It wasn't my favorite, but I hope that you guys enjoyed it at least.
0: Mm-hmm. I really like Dijon. I feel like a lot of his music I enjoy. Mm-hmm. The new album, I feel like I needed to listen to more.
1: That's a fair take, I would say. We were talking earlier about how we saw Pink Mink.
0: And it reminded us of the artist Fake Mink. And we're like, whoa, if you guys know him or don't know him.
1: Tap in.
0: But I enjoyed Pink Mink. It was like girl rock.
1: DJ Mazzy's all up on that Fake Mink grind, day and night, honestly, guys.
0: I enjoy him from time to time, listening to Fake Mink.
1: Indulge as we do, yes. Up next, we have E44444E, the artist. So let's just stay tuned on Radio K.
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1: We just listened to Hot and Heavy by Lucy Dacus. Before that was Trash BB by Bathtub Sig. And we had Black Diamond. We had Big Thief with Black Diamond. And then we had Mary in the Junkyard by Thou Shalt Sprout. Wow, say that 5 times fast.
0: Ugh. Please don't ask me to do that.
1: Not on the spot.
0: Not at this hour, guys, at 12:42. We hope you enjoyed those songs, though.
1: Yeah. We are going to just probably get right back into it. Up next, we've got some good run coming.
0: Yeah, get ready.
1: On Radio K.
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0: Radio K, Real College Radio. That first song we just listened to was Sedona. Oh, sorry, that last song we just listened to was by Elliot Smith, Bottle Up and Explode. Then the one before that was Hotline TNT, If the Time Flies. And then we had Fat Tony, crazy name, right?
1: Yeah, crazy name. And then to start us off, we had Best in the Show by Sedona.
0: Yes. Hope you guys enjoyed.
1: Yeah. We are standing up during this talking.
0: Yeah, so it's a little bit different. I have not stood up and talked on the mic like this. Wait, what do you feel like?
1: I feel like, I don't know if you guys know this, but when you get like your jaw scanned at like a dentist or whatever, and you get like x-rays, you have to like stand in this thing and like be really still.
0: I know what you're talking about.
1: And I feel like I have to be really still right now to like be at the right height.
0: Mm-hmm.
1: And I can't like bounce, but bounce if you're in Paris. Nice.
0: I didn't even think about it like that. No. I was thinking, no, but I totally see what you're doing. Better. I feel like that, especially with the headphones on that we have right now.
1: Yeah.
0: I feel like, it feels like we're about to like say a beat or something.
1: Oh, yeah.
0: To start
1: we're about
0: freestyling.
1: To, like, yeah, freestyle. We have the booth rented out for the night.
0: Yeah, so we're having a great time. Our set's about to end.
1: I know, three minutes left, one song left from our clutches.
0: But thank you guys for tuning in, and keep having a great morning wherever you're at. So
1: yeah, listening from all over the world, as we know, we hope that your night is beautiful and you mm-hmm. have a wonderful rest, and I don't know, yeah.
0: Thanks, guys.
1: Thanks for listening. We got DJ Mazzy.
0: And DJ LOL.
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I'm in trouble. I'm in trouble. 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I'm in trouble.

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Remember that time Radio K got you through a breakup, a hangover, and finals week? Yeah, us too. 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

All but a dream. 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We all trying to be up in Japan like K-pop. Programming the day watch. Tired of being brainwashed. About to take off. Smoking on that Bernie Madoff. Eat the rich, plead the fifth, treat it like a layoff. Maybe on the brink of something big and I skate off. You can never forget me as of right now. Don't expect nothing less when the time's out. Fear falling never really pushed me to fly. Watch a man with his screws loose. Swoosh on by through the sky. Vanilla Tom Cruise. L. Ryan Hubbard take cover. Alien ship crash landed in the desert through the prism like a spectrum when the color changed. 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
2: Radio K, Real College Radio. You just heard Minutemen with... What'd you hear? Minutemen with Cohesion. Before that, Neil Young with Old Man. Right before then, you heard Portishead with... It Could Be Sweet, and first song of that set was Episodio with Frank Dean and Andrew. This microphone is like missing a little thing, but you know what? We're gonna rock with it. We're gonna roll with it on Rock and Roll Over. Welcome to Radio K's early morning college radio show, normally hosted by DJ Netizen and DJ Cannon Fodder, but today hosted by me, DJ Ladybug, and also DJ Netizen. I'm sharing a little bit. Huge. So exciting. I have not been... Okay, for real Rock and Roll Overheads, I used to host in the fall of 2024, spring of 2025, I think. We're in 2026 now. So it's actually been a whole year, which is crazy. It was so fun. It's a great show. I love it. I could only really handle one year of... getting up at 5 a.m. I got up at 5:15 today, though, actually. Really relaxed. Start to my morning, of course. I kind of liked that it was still dark out when I left. That's kind of a nice feeling. I miss Rock and Roll Over, and I miss the listeners. Y'all are the best listeners of any show. Y'all just tell us stuff all the time. And I think it's so cool. I love hearing where you're tuning in from. If you're at work, if you're whatever, whyever you're up at 6 a.m. or when you're on your commute in the morning, the mission of this show is to make that commute as awesome as possible. I'm having a pretty good morning. I hope you're having a pretty good morning. And we just heard some Minutemen. Let's start off with a little more post-punk with Damaged Goods from Gang of Four. Right here on Radio K, real early morning college radio.

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1: Thank you very much. And we know that the time is now, because now is the morning of our lives.

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1: College radio.
0: That was The Morning of Our Lives from Jonathan Richman, live, of course. Before that, POV from Bird Dog. Right before then, you heard Hell of a Time from Quadica. That's how you say it, right?
1: Yeah, I think it's Quadica.
0: Quadica? Yeah. And then kick that set off with Damaged Goods from Gang of Four. Kicking off our first set of Rock and Roll Over.
1: Oh, yeah. First ever collab with
0: DJ Netizen.
1: Netizen and DJ
0: Ladybug.
1: Ladybug. The Huge. Best to ever do it.
0: I'm
1: sorry,
0: back.
1: I really want to say something about Quadica. Just because I haven't listened to very much of his music, but I'm always like, I can never shake the feeling that like this guy made a diss track on KSI. And I think that's a cornerstone of a great musician. Most of my favorite artists have made KSI diss tracks.
0: Do we have that? Can we pull that
1: I
0: up?
1: I doubt we have that, but maybe.
0: It'd be awesome if we did. Wait, so tell me what are your other favorite musicians with KSI diss tracks?
1: Well, I'm sure Drake has put one out. I'm sure Drake has done a KSI diss track, and he's notoriously one of my favorite artists. I don't know. I was just saying that. I don't think I know anyone else who's done a KSI diss track.
0: You know, I'd believe it, though. You know what? I would not be surprised to find out our favorite musicians did a KSI diss track.
1: I don't know.
0: It might be mythology,
1: a...
0: but we'll look it up.
1: Yeah, no, you never know. They could just have it vaulted. It could be unreleased.
0: Oh, yeah, it's going to be, like, posthumous.
1: Yeah, it's going to get released, yeah.
0: That's funny. Morning of Our Lives, if you're a real rock and roll over listener, if you've been on for a couple of years, maybe you remember me from ancient history. I was on in fall 2024 and spring 2025. Shout out Rock and Roll Over. I love this show so much, and I miss it a lot, so I'm happy to be on this morning.
1: Yeah, we're happy to have you. I'm glad I don't have to be, oh so lonely in this studio this week. I'm happy, it's so fun that I have a rotating cast of people who are going to be replacing, DJ Cannon Fodder until he gets back.
0: Isn't he in Canada?
1: I don't really know, to be honest.
0: Let's see, but I think he's in Canada.
1: He's off and away.
0: Yes. I'm gonna check now.
1: DJ Cannon Fodder Tracker.
0: Mm-hmm.
1: Pull it up. It's like the new Spider-Man movie where they're pushing the surveillance state propaganda.
0: Oh, yeah. I haven't seen it yet, but that's the report I've seen on it. In Canada. !!
1: Wow, fun.
0: Heck yeah.
1: Well, I hope he's having a blast. I hope he's asleep right now, to be honest. It'd be a good break to not be waking up at 6 a.m.
0: Certainly. Yeah, I'm happy to be playing some Gang of Four on the radio. Fun stuff. Up next, what are we going to hear?
1: We are going to hear one of my favorite singer-songwriters. Maybe indie folk, maybe indie pop, I want to say. I don't know how to perfectly categorize her. I don't want to put her in a box, but this is going to be Spring Bug by Helena DeLand, one of my goats. I don't need to say too much. I'll let the song speak for itself.
0: Absolutely. Radio K.
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0: Radio. You just heard Chanel Beads with Song for the Messenger. Right before that one was Duke Ellington and John Coltrane with In a Sentimental Mood. All-time classic there. Before Duke Ellington, we had Stevie Wonder with Evil. One of my favorite kind of closing tracks. And we started the set off with Helena DeLand, Spring Bug. Bangers all around. Bangers all around. Mm-hmm. I'm always shocked by that, by the Duke Ellington song. Like, it just, it kind of doesn't get old to me. And it's kind of been on my mind recently because I'm reading the Malcolm X autobiography, and Malcolm X, like, when he was like 19 or something, was shoeshining for Duke Ellington and his band, which is just kind of crazy.
1: I heard about that.
0: So cool fun fact there. The Chanel Beads, they are pushing the boundaries of music. No one can do it like them. No one can release an album and then 2 years later release the same album again with the same name. Well, it's a different album, but with the same name. So that's kind of fun. I like that they did that. What are we going to be hearing next?
1: I'm excited. We're going to hear a remix of Effer's Real Ladybug Heads Know. I'm a big fan of this new Effer's album. This remix, I'm going to say I don't really, like, care that much about the remix, but I am into, I'm really into the song, and this is, like, a fun extended cut, so I like that. We'll hear a dry cleaning song that came out a little while ago that's not my favorite dry cleaning song of all time, but I do quite like, and then stay tuned, because we'll hear two awesome songs on CD that are, like, real Ladybug classics, so you'll have to wait and see what they are.
0: Awesome. I'm excited to hear.
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0: That was Talking Heads with And She Was. Before that, Sliced by a Fingernail from Dry Cleaning. Right before that, you heard Lady Killers from Lush. And we kicked that off with... Effers. If you want to party, come over to my house. Eli Escobar remix. Great stuff. I love, Lush, the song Lady Killers, one of my top songs of all time, honestly. And then the original version of the Effers, If You Want a Party, Come Over to My House, has been huge for me this year. And yeah, good Dry Cleaning. And then I was going to play Jonathan Fire Eater, and I put it in a kind of non-functional CD player. But you might hear it a little later, so stay tuned for that.
1: Yeah, that's so tragic. I hate the evilness of the CD players. Sometimes they just munch up the CD and don't give it back.
0: It's true. They are not kind to us often, but you know, we are still kind to them. We are forgiving people. Played that Talking Heads instead. Me and DJ Netizen were just talking about. Stop making sense.
1: Yes, we were.
0: We were talking about the LARP.
1: Yes, there's no limit to the LARP. DJ Netizen has bought the Stop Making Sense CD, but I've still never watched it, which is fun.
0: Did you buy the DVD or CD? Like, to listen
1: it's
0: to
1: a
0: or
1: CD.
0: Watch?
1: Yeah, okay. It's a... I wish it was the DVD, but it's not. But I actually think my downstairs roommates, like, bought it. Like, purchased it on Amazon Video or something. So, I will watch it eventually. And I do quite like Talking Heads. I just, you know, I haven't gotten around to it.
0: Many such movies for me. And soundtracks, you know.
1: Yeah, too many.

0: I actually have, like, my catalog of, like, albums I've saved and been like, I need to sit down and listen to this is, like, a little bit sickening. Like, it's too many.
1: Yeah, I have a lot of CDs that I, like, harvest from my dad's, like, giant CD archives.
0: Yeah.
1: And I'll be like, I'm going to love this. I know this band. I'm going to listen to it. And then you know what I put on every single day? Rai Rai, Go Pop Bang, which is an awesome album. And I don't regret that anytime that I do. But, you know, sometimes I think about being more adventurous.
0: Yeah. No, it is tricky to know when you're being a little too, like, stuck in your ways with your music listening. I think as long as I'm enjoying it, it's fine. But sometimes if it's like, I don't know, if I realize there's anything algorithmic about my listening habits. Like, if what I'm, I don't know. I like to hear people's curations rather than, like, a machine's. I think that's where it kind of gets into tricky territory with me.
1: I agree with that very heavily. I also think being on the radio makes you very conscious of, like, that kind of thing. Because, like, you really notice if you play the same stuff every week.
0: Yeah, definitely.
1: And I don't know. It's encouraging to me to, like, listen to different stuff. It's also really fun to co-host like this because you hear stuff that you never would have put on yourself. And it's a good time. We need to play one more song before the hour, and then so we need to actually, you know what, we're gonna break the rules. We're gonna talk about those Mendelian kids right after this, and then play
0: The Lobby Seafray, Crying, okay. Loving, Laughing, Lying.
1: Heck
0: one
1: yeah.
0: one of the best singer songwriters ever, to be honest, in my humble opinion. And we're gonna kind of follow that up with a very sad, very melancholic set. So get ready to cry.
1: Oh, yeah. Right here on Radio K.
0: Real.
1: Early morning.
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0: Early morning.
1: College radio. You just heard Nico Case with Star Witness. Right before that, I believe we played the Rilo Kiley with Does He Love You? Our second song of that set was The Softies with Just a Day. Such a beautiful vocal performance on that one. And we started our set off with some Lobby Seafray, crying, living, laughing, lying? Something
0: crying,
1: like that.
0: Crying, laughing, loving, lying.
1: Crying, laughing, loving, lying. Wow.
0: That was very impressive for
1: me. Yeah,
0: memory.
1: That was off the dome. I'm trying my best to do it from memory.
0: Heck yeah. You succeeded.
1: Yeah. You were just talking about, or maybe like 30 minutes ago or whatever, talking about rock and roll over staples. And that last one, the Nico Case Star Witness, is a little bit of a rock and roll over classic for me. Anytime I get rained on the way here, I feel an urge to play that song.
0: No rain this morning, though, right?
1: Yeah, no rain this morning, thankfully. It's honestly, it was quite nice out. Mm-hmm. At around that like 5:45 time. But I'll be curious how hot it gets by the time we're out.
0: I know, that's always the thing. Right now we're having sort of like I don't trust it type of weather where I walk out of my house and it's a beautiful 75 degrees. And by the end of the day, it's 88 degrees and I'm just like dying.
1: Can't have it.
0: Yeah, so I don't know about all that. But other than that, but you know what I do know about?
1: What do you know?
0: Local band, I Have No Love for Men Like You.
1: That's exciting. I've definitely heard about them, but I don't think I'm familiar with the music. So I'm excited to check them out.
0: Good local stuff. I'm excited. Then we're going to hear... So we're hearing a lot of fake songs tonight.
1: Fake songs.
0: And also that Liam Lynch album I was talking about is called Fake Songs. So
1: nice.
0: I'm excited. We're going to start with Song Blur by 2. We'll get to Song 2 by Blur 2. But you'll just have to wait and hear it right here on Radioca.
1: Real.
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We often mix multiple songs on top of one another, so no two shifts sound the same. 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
0: Oh yeah. That was Cake with Short Skirt, Long Jacket. Before that, Liam Lynch with Fake Talking Heads song. Right before then, you heard Song 2 by Blur. And we kicked that set off with local band I Have No Love for Men Like You with song Blur by 2. That's off of the EP Songs About Paris. Shout out I Have No Love for Men Like You. Good local band. I'm a fan. Liam Lynch, Fake Songs. Fun album. I like that a lot. I should have played other... There's so many albums that are like songs about whatever. That would have been fun. But, you know, also we played some Talking Heads earlier, so that was kind of my little connection. And Cake, because why not? Hey, we're halfway through.
1: Wow. They said it was impossible.
0: They said it could never happen.
1: But here we are.
0: Oh yeah.
1: I was really impressed by that. I Have No Love for Men Like You song. I need to tap in. I'm always excited to discover new local stuff I haven't heard before.
0: I feel like they used to be like a lot noisier. And now I feel like they're doing some other stuff kind of. And I'm a fan. I like hearing different aspects from one band. It's great stuff. Also, shout out my boyfriend, hi Matthias. He's listening from Croatia. Isn't that
1: wow.
0: fun? And
1: Very
0: listeners,
1: fun.
0: We want to know where you're tuning in from. You should email us. You should ask for us for a song, especially if it's internet related.
1: Yeah, send in a netizen request.
0: I'd
1: be very excited to hear what people want to play. Anything internet related, anything that you've discovered online, deep in a deep hidden enclave of the internet.
0: Have you looked at the Bedralvin mixtape?
1: I have not, no.
0: Okay. We're gonna listen to some stuff at the 8 o'clock hour. We've got 30 minutes till then, but this is your message to keep listening. It only goes up from here.
1: Yep. If you need a sign to just stay where you are and do nothing but listen to the radio, this is it.
0: Yeah, it's us telling you, because we are probably the best morning show ever.
1: Yeah, it is actually. We've got a unbiased team of professionals in the booth behind us, and that's the certification we needed. We are officially the best radio co-hosts to ever do it.
0: They're saying we're the best.
1: They're saying that.
0: Yeah, and DJ Cannon Fodder. See, I just think Rock and Rollover is the best morning show of all time. Very honored to be filling in for DJ Cannon Fodder. I'm DJ Ladybug. Who are you?
1: I am DJ Netizen.
0: Just in case there's people
1: who weren't listening. We actually do a really bad job about that. Like, on Rock and Rollover, like, none of our viewers hear who we are. Like, we say it like once every week, but for the most part we're not doing that, so maybe we should start.
0: Yeah, I think it's cool. Also, it's just like for my personal ego boost. Like, if people like what I play, then I can be like, go listen to my show.
1: I had a coworker say that they recognized my voice from Radio K, which was crazy.
0: That has happened to me like once, and that was kind of crazy. It was like at a Radio K event, but
1: yeah,
0: I was like
1: fun.
0: Yeah. It makes me feel really famous. Once somebody sent me a shirt, and that was awesome.
1: Wow, that is awesome.
0: A Rock and Roll Over listener, if you're listening, shout out. That was actually so cool, with a nice letter. I don't know, and I do think that, like, it's probably doing bad things to my, like, ego. Like, whenever I get positive messages, I'm just like, damn, am I famous? Like, what even is this? But then I think to myself, let's be reasonable.
1: Yeah, let's get real.
0: Let's get real. And you know what? Let's get what?
1: I don't even know. That's a good question. We're going to get maybe funky isn't the right word. It's kind of like, it's like electronic music for sure. It's like dubstep adjacent, but kind of in the same way that like Chanel Beads is like indie rock or whatever. It's like, I don't know, it's what you're going to hear is electronic music. It's Gil Scott-Heron vocals and Jamie XX production. It's kind of weird, but I've been into this album for the last couple weeks, so we'll see what you guys think.
0: Matthias just won a backgammon round. Oh my god. This is so messed up. This is so messed up. Sorry, it's totally irrelevant. Totally irrelevant. But if you guys...
1: No, hey, that's heartbreak.
0: Shout
1: that's
0: out terrible. Listeners who play backgammon.
1: Yeah, shout out one listener in particular that seems to be winning at backgammon.
0: Yeah, horribly. Just heartbreakingly. But if you like backgammon, hey, message us. Email in. I just love hearing from you guys. Feel free to call in 612-626-4770. I like hearing from y'all. It's pretty fun. And I also like hearing what DJ Netizen is going to play next.
1: Yeah, this is going to be, Jamie XX and Gil Scott Heron with, I believe the song is New York is Killing Me.
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0: I'm joined right now in studio with Kurt Vile, who's here to play us some tunes from his upcoming album, Walking on a Pretty Days.
1: Waking.
0: What? Oh, Waking on a Pretty Days.
1: Yeah, that happens all the time.
0: Oh, well.
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0: That one's a banger. I think that's an MF Doom sampled one.
1: That's
0: so
1: cool.
0: Classic. Whoa.
1: My dad sent me a Star Tribune reel.
0: Wow.
1: I'm sorry.
0: Our second song in that set was Berlin by Quiet Light,
1: mm-hmm.
0: if I'm not mistaken. And we started it off with... I wanted to play Sleater-Kinney this set, but something funny had happened to the CD.
1: You played a song I was super into.
0: It was the Gil Scott-Heron, Jamie XX.
1: Oh, yes.
0: Oh, yeah.
1: New York is killing me.
0: That one was a banger. I was kind of, I was hoping it'd be up your alley, and I'm glad you liked it.
1: Certainly was. Added to my library. Great stuff.
0: Yeah, also, I think I need to do more research on this album, but the last song on the album is, I think, then sampled by Drake to become one of Drake's biggest songs. I don't know if it's One Dance or something. It's something off of Views, I think.
1: I believe you.
0: But yeah, so that was such a shock when I heard that the first time. It's always fun to discover a sample, even like a little vocal chop or something. I love when artists throw in something for those who know.
1: Hell yeah. Hey, I want to prepare the listeners for what's coming up next.
0: Yeah, prepare.
1: We've got
0: them.
1: A couple songs to fill out the hour that are going to be kind of our transition into Netizen Munda.
0: Yep, that's true.
1: Internet related songs from the archive are produced electronically. How broad is this? How would you describe this?
0: Netizen Munda is kind of as broad as you can get it. That's the beauty of it. You can do, like, there was one day where we tried to find, like, our most embarrassing old, like, 2020 music listening habits. I don't know. It's often electronic music. It's often music that's, like, has a very strong online fan base.
1: Oh yeah, I was about to say, I could really do like a TikTok song set.
0: Yeah. So it's really whatever you want.
1: Okay. Well, I'm gonna kick it off with my favorite of the new Underscores albums, then a re-release of DJ Shadow, and then we're gonna hear one of my favorite. Okay, CPU Buddha, just love it so much. So you'll have to stay tuned for the turn of the hour for that. And then you'll have to, bless you, you'll have to stay tuned after that. Remember that you're listening to Real College Radio, a real early morning rock and roll over college radio, hosted today by
0: DJ Netizen.
1: And me, DJ Ladybug.
0: Yep.
1: You guys are being really quiet today. You should email in, not
0: it's
1: to beg
0: scary.
1: Or anything.
0: They're about to jump out at us. I think they're planning a sneak attack, and I'm a little bit worried.
1: So am I, but you know what? Let's allow ourselves to be comforted by the dulcet tones of Hollywood Forever Underscores right here on Radio K.
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I began crying when I understood that the only one that can liberate me is myself, because the Buddha is inside me too.

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0: That was Copycats from Danny Brown featuring Underscores. Before that, Desolate from YVM3 and Nimda. I feel like somebody said that might be pronounced yummy, but I don't know. So whatever, go with both. Right before then, CPU Buddha with See the Clear Light, and we kicked it off with Hollywood Forever from Underscores. Hollywood Forever. What a set. Love all that so much.
1: Wow. Yeah, the CPU Buddha song blew me away and blew me up, and I exploded.
0: It's so good. That whole EP is awesome. We have it all in the library, thanks to DJ Craig. Shout out. And I just love it. It's so good. There's a lot of good songs on it. I like Tranquility, among others. And I had the honor of seeing Danny Brown in concert with Underscores and Functional. That was an awesome show. That was so cool. I've seen Functional like a bunch of times.
1: Really?
0: Mm-hmm. Like 3 or 4.
1: Wow, that's impressive.
0: With
1: I got put onto Functional like a couple years ago from someone. It was a YouTuber that I was doing video editing for. For some reason, I was in a call with them, and they like a Femtanol vinyl, or maybe it was a CD or some physical media had like arrived at their doorstep. And so yeah, he was a big fan, and I don't know, it's always fun music. I'm a fan as well.
0: Yeah, see, I saw them with Machine Girl in Madison, Wisconsin in high school.
1: Mm-hmm.
0: I saw them with Danny Brown and with Bajalvin, friend of my show. I feel like there might have been a fourth time, but maybe I'm making that up. I don't know. Either way, great stuff. I'm a fan. I thought it was really fun. And where else did... my dad, that's what I was going to say. My dad got kind of into Femtional because
1: really?
0: He wanted to go see Lightning Bolt.
1: Wow,
0: and Femtional was opening.
1: Wow.
0: So, yeah, he got put on. And that's always fun to see. I like sharing music with my dad. Shout out my dad. He might be listening.
1: Yeah, I love seeing like my parents personally like be put onto or discover music that I would never think in a million years that like they would vibe with. But like, I don't know, like especially like new age electronic stuff feels like kind of hard to break into if you're not like already like deep in that scene.
0: Mm-hmm.
1: But yeah, it's, I don't know.
0: Can be
1: love
0: a little
1: an open mind. Super cool.
0: Yeah, and if you like find connections, I don't know, it's good stuff. My mom's been into Cameron Winter lately.
1: Oh wow, very fun.
0: Yeah
1: my I sent my dad that first, like, well, maybe it wasn't Geese's first album, but 3D Country, the one that kind of like began their meteoric rise. And
0: is
1: it was
0: the
1: like
0: one
1: the
0: they paid for, they like paid for influencer.
1: No, I think they paid for influencers for their most recent one.
0: Mm-hmm. You're right.
1: But, yeah, so it was the first music we, like, I had sent to him and we both enjoyed. And so we saw him live and it was a good show. It was, they performed well. But then Cameron Winter dropped his solo album and my dad was not a fan at all.
0: Mm-hmm.
1: But I quite liked it. I think his solo stuff is a little better than their new album.
0: It was very played on the station.
1: I bet it was.
0: I got a little tired of it, I can't lie.
1: Yeah, that's fair.
0: Also, I want to shout out to listener suggestions real quick.
1: Yeah.
0: Insomnia, someone asked for the song Insomnia by Faithless. We don't have that song, but we do have a few other Faithless songs, so I will try to squeeze that in this hour. Shout out listener Adam. And we also got a request from Elliot in Boston, and we unfortunately don't have any Kill Bill the Rapper and thus not the song Conversations with Gravity, but feel free to send another request, and we did look into it and it seems cool, just not in the library.
1: Yeah, super cool. I've never heard of Kill Bill the rapper before, but the song that was requested was from 2014. So, super cool. And the guy has a fully coolly Spotify banner, which I'm a fan of. So shout out Kill Bill the rapper.
0: Oh yeah.
1: We are going to be getting into a little bit of more electronic, less intense than CPU Buddha, but it's kind of hard to top that. I think we're going to start off with some Imogen Heap and then move on into a secret three other songs.
0: Oh yeah, secret third thing.
1: Secret third thing, true.
0: All right, Imogen Heap.
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0: 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Okay?
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0: College radio. You just heard Beyonce with America Has a Problem. Right before that was Flo Milli with Never Lose Me. Our second song was Echo 2K with Sugar and Diesel. Very internet-esque. And we kicked it off with Imogen Heap, Daylight Robbery. I felt like those two first songs kind of complemented each other very well, and then I was just getting the itch to hear some female rap. I'm very happy that we have that Flo Milli song, and kind of in the vein of Rock and Roll Over Classics, we did not play any Lil Sims, but
1: I love Lil Sims.
0: Her spirit was there.
1: Have you heard Fever?
0: I don't know if I have.
1: It's really good. Also, do you mess with Psalm 1?
0: Song 1?
1: Psalm 1.
0: Psalm 1. I don't think I know that one.
1: We've got some of her in the library. She's quite good.
0: Yeah, we do have quite a bit of her in the library, and I'm very thankful for that.
1: Awesome stuff. It's 8:30. We've got 30 minutes left of internet music.
0: Yep. Netizen Radio is officially at the halfway mark.
1: Oh, yeah. And I'm honored to be a guest on it. I feel like this is really my perfect day. And up next, I'm going to play a listener request from, I believe, not our Boston listener. I think a Minneapolis metro area listener, if I recall. And we're going to play Faithless. We did not have the song that was requested, unfortunately, but we have another song, and I'm going to play it. I've never heard this. I'm excited to test it out. Then we're going to play some Atari Teenage Riot. Real Ladybug heads know. Love Atari Teenage Riot. This is actually a Tech H remix off of my favorite compilation in the entire library. And then we're going to hear some more German stuff.
0: Nice.
1: Yeah.
0: I'm excited. I'm excited to hear this viewer request, first and foremost.
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1: For over 100 years, Dayton's Department Store was a Minneapolis landmark. The original 1902 building was enlarged and remodeled over the years to reflect the changing times. In the 1940s, there was the Men's Oak Grill with its dark paneling and imported medieval fireplace. On the same floor was the Women's Sky Room, bathed in natural light and patronized by Hollywood starlets. Later on, mothers appreciated Dayton's on-site daycare. Kids, however, remembered the elephant slide, the Christmas window displays, and their first snapshots with Santa for some a less than jolly experience. The Oval Room offered upscale fashion, and the pet shop sold exotic birds and monkeys. In fact, a mummified monkey was discovered during a 2018 repurposing of the Dayton's building into office and retail space. A runaway pet store monkey? Also discovered, the wallet of a former Dayton's employee that had gone missing in 1969.
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0: That was Danny Elharl and DJ Mayhem with Interlocked. That is featuring Pussy Riot with the Lil, and that's the Lil Texas remix. Song Interlocked. Before that, Die Liebe kommt nicht aus Berlin from Brutalismus 3000. Before that, Rage, Atari Teenage Riot, Tech H remix off of Digital Hardcore Recordings compilation. And we kicked it off with Faithless, Sunday 8 a.m. That first song, Faithless, was a listener request shout out. They actually requested the song Insomnia, but we didn't have it, so boom, there you go, 8 a.m. Good Atari Teenage Riot, not my favorite song, not my favorite remix, but had to put DJ Netizen on to a little Atari Teenage Riot vibe.
1: Mm-hmm.
0: One of my favorite Brutalismus songs of all time. Love Doesn't Come from Berlin. And I love Pussy Riot, so there we go.
1: Awesome. Yeah, unfortunately, we only have 11 minutes left, so I'm not confident this set will have a full lifespan. But we're going to start things off pretty fun. We're going to play a little bit of Charlie XCX, one of my favorite performances by her, and then one of my least... Yeah. I don't mean to say anything hateful on air, but I don't love the verse that the feature puts down on that song, but it still remains a banger.
0: Mm-hmm.
1: And then we're going to go into some cool... MF Doom sample chops, something off of the Herbs and Spices volume 1 and 2, and then if we have time we will probably find something cool and electronic to bless your ears with,
0: most likely.
1: Yeah, let's start off with this Charlie XCX. This is Unlock It
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0: College radio. You just heard Pink Panthers. Pink Panthers. Yes, we got there with Break It Off. Before that was Dean Blunt with Lush. Our second song of that set was MF Doom with Eucalyptus. Just a beat off of his beat tape, but still a classic. And we started it off with Charlie XCX, Unlock It, featuring, I'm probably going to say your name wrong, Kim Petras, and Jay Park. Very nice, very online set there. I was glad I could play some short stuff, just so we're not cutting too far into DJ Garbage Girl's set here. But yeah, that Pink Panthers classic. This is maybe an unpopular opinion, but I do love a good 90-second song.
1: Me too. Well, okay, do y'all still run Tiny Tuesday?
0: Tiny Tuesday?
1: Yeah, so when I did Rock and Roll Over, the tradition was Tuesdays, 2 minutes, 30-second songs or less. Or it might have been 2 minute song or less. I don't know. We really mostly just stuck to 2 minutes and 30 seconds or less. And nice. So from 7 a.m., or no, from 8 a.m. to 9 a.m. on Tuesdays, nothing but tiny songs, which are fun. We were doing 5-song sets. It is just harder.
0: Mm-hmm.
1: Because you have to find a lot of songs.
0: Yeah, that's definitely true.
1: Mm-hmm. And cultivate some go-tos.
0: But yeah, that's awesome. I didn't know that Tiny Tuesdays was a Rock and Roll Over theme day.
1: I think it was one of the most long-running ones, but I'm pretty sure that
0: wow.
1: DJ's Paradise and Tiger Mask might have retired it.
0: For sure. But yeah, I think all things told, we had a great Netizen Monday. I was put on to some awesome music, and I hope you guys enjoyed.
1: I know I did.
0: Yeah, I am going to play you guys some Dirter Band after this, which is, again, one of my favorite things that I have personally ripped and brought into the station.
1: Before you play it, what's our names?
0: I'm DJ Netizen.
1: I'm DJ Ladybug.
0: And
1: I'm filling in for DJ Cannon Fodder on this beautiful Monday.
0: It's true, you are listening to are you coming back? Alright, on Thursday there will be a sequel, but this is as of now, the first ever DJ Ladybug and Netizen collab, and
1: yeah.
0: the day has gone swimmingly.
1: Mm-hmm.
0: So yeah, you're gonna hear some little voice telling you about the station, and then we're gonna play Dirter Band. I love Dirter Band, and if you're a 2026 Rock and Roll Over listener, you probably do too. Without further ado, this is Radio K.
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0: This is Radio K. Real. Oh, wait. Sorry. Turned the wrong mic on.
1: Hello.
0: Hello. That's better now.
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0: Real.
1: College.
0: Radio. Good morning, everyone. This is, I guess I settled on DJ Dracula.
1: DJ Dracula.
0: I mean, who am I with?
1: This is Garbage Girl.
0: Yeah, so this is my last shadow shift.
1: Yeah.
0: And I'm very excited. DJ Garbage Girl is kindly letting me shadow them, although I think they're just sitting back and making sure I don't blow up the station, right?
1: Yeah, this is your final test.
0: Yeah, baby birds leaving the nest.
1: So now we just get to watch you and...
0: watch me soar.
1: Do whatever you want.
0: Yeah,
1: within reason.
0: Speaking of doing whatever I want, we just heard Franz Ferdinand Teller Tonight, _ Do It, Lamar Home to My Baby, and Weezer We Might as Well Be Strangers. Coming up, I think we have some I Have No Love for Men Like You, some Horse Lords, some American Football, and some Boards of Canada. Still kind of figuring out which screens do what here in the booth, but you know, that's what the trading sessions, the shadow shifts are for, right?
1: Yay. I know, it's very overwhelming.
0: Yeah.
1: There's a lot going on in here.
0: I'm still afraid I'm going to touch the wrong button. The station's going to catch on fire or something.
1: No, that would be hard to do.
0: Really?
1: Unless you press the station catch on fire button.
0: Don't press that one. Why do we have that?
1: Don't press that one, whatever you do. But
0: have
1: everything
0: you pressed
1: else
0: that one?
1: Is okay. No, I never press that one, okay? We don't press that one.
0: Man, if I'm the first person that ever presses that, that's going to be some real egg on my face. All right.
1: Wow. So stay tuned.
0: Yeah, stay tuned.
1: For DJ Dracula picks.
0: Yeah, no, it's going to be a fun hour and a half or so.
1: Yay.
0: All right. And I think we're going to get into some I Have No Love for Men Like You.
1: Let's do it.
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1: College
0: Radio. We just heard some, let me pull it up, Boards of Canada, The World Becomes Flesh, pretty funky song.
1: That sounded, I felt like that sounded like Backrooms.
0: Yeah, and I can see it. I haven't seen the movie yet, actually.
1: What the heck?
0: I need to watch it, maybe tonight, and we'll see what I'm doing.
1: I don't know if it's... Can you stream it? Yeah, you might have to rent it or something.
0: Yeah, or only legal ways of viewing.
1: You should rent it.
0: I should rent
1: Honestly,
0: it.
1: Honestly, it's so good. They're coming out with a Blu-ray DVD, which is so fun. Like, I just love that.
0: I love physical media.
1: Yeah. But anyways.
0: So yeah, Boards of Canada with the very Backrooms-esque sounding song. Just heard the new American Football, Bad Moons. Horse Lords, Playing in Reality. And then I Have No Love for Men Like You with White Heat. Not a bad set.
1: Pretty epic local band. I Have No Love for Men Like You.
0: Yeah, I feel like we've seen them before.
1: Yes.
0: Live.
1: We did. We saw them at the Battle of the Bands
0: That's right. Yeah.
1: If you guys didn't know, me and DJ Dracula are personal friends.
0: Complete strangers that just keep running into each other. No, we homies.
1: Yeah, I like the name Horse Lords for a musician. I really like that. I wish we had that during spring because the theme was Year of the Horse.
0: We
1: should have had Horse Lords.
0: There's always next Year of the Horse. It's what, every 8-10 years?
1: I don't even know. I have no idea.
0: Yeah, well, still something to keep in mind if, you know, we're still kicking around by then. All right, but next up we have some Mitski and with the Washing Machine Heart and some other good stuff coming
1: up.
0: What
1: a classic.
0: Yeah, love me some Mitski. All right, but this has been DJ Dracula.
1: What's up? It's Garbage Girl.
0: Yeah,
1: stay tuned.
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1: College
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0: Radio. This is DJ Dracula and...
1: It's Garbage Girl.
0: How you guys doing on this lovely, lovely Monday morning?
1: I'm doing so fabulous.
0: Yeah.
1: Hopefully you're all doing good as well.
0: Yeah.
1: Don't mean to steal the show from you because this is DJ Dracula's show, but you just heard Super Heaven with Poor Eileen from Ours Is Chrome. Are you freaking kidding me right now?
0: It was pretty good. Like, I'm impressed.
1: I'm just like so shocked that I'm playing that song on the radio and that I'm saying that right now because if you're a fan of Super Heaven, shout out to you. But I've been trying to play that song, any song by them, honestly, for like months. I remember I just kept searching it in our software, hoping that one day it would just show up. And then I was cleaning out like our closet that's like full of random CDs the other day, and I found this CD, the Ours Is Chrome album. I found it. It's been reviewed. It's been in...
0: We had it all along.
1: It's been here for years. It was just never in the software, so I could never find it. And now I can play it. So I'm going to be insufferable about it for the next couple of weeks. But yeah, anyways, that's all I have to say.
0: It was a good song.
1: Please continue, Dracula.
0: Yeah, so besides that song, we just had... bear with me, Metric, Dead Disco, Steve Lacy, Bad Habit, and Mitski, Washing Machine Heart. We're coming up, we're gonna have some She's Green and some other really good stuff.
1: That Metric song is so good.
0: Yeah, no, I've been a Metric fan since middle school.
1: Nice.
0: Yeah.
1: And that's a live version in our...
0: live in Radio K, pretty.
1: Yes.
0: I keep forgetting we do that.
1: Uh-huh. That's one of my favorite... live recordings, that Metric CD.
0: Now with the live recordings, is anyone just kind of free to stop by, poke their head in, and be like, oh, hey, Metric?
1: No.
0: No? Dang. There goes my plans.
1: I mean, you could.
0: Okay. Oh, I can't?
1: Because you work here.
0: Oh, that's what I meant. Like, yeah. Any Radio K people. Not just a guy off the street.
1: Just like random people.
0: No, one of you randos on the street. You civilians.
1: Yeah.
0: All
1: paparazzi.
0: Right. All right, well, I think we probably should get into the music, right?
1: Let's get into that music.
0: But this has been DJ Dracula.
1: And Garbage Girl.
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1: We're going to dance. We're going to dance. And have some fun.

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This is DJ Dracula. My DJ Garbage Girl is busy with something, so it's just going to be me on this break, but that's okay. I feel confident. I feel ready. I'm leaving the nest. But anyways, you just heard Mike Kroll with 15 Minutes. Before that, you just heard D-Light, Groove is in the Heart, Bad Bunny, Where She Goes, and She's Green with Metal. Pretty good set. I'm having a lot of fun kind of picking these songs. I'm ready to be a full-fledged DJ. I'm sick of shadowing. I want to be in the booth by myself. No offense, DJ Garbage Girl. Smiling at me while making the DJ crew, that's okay. But, yeah, anyways... Coming up next, we have a White Lung and some other good stuff. So, yeah, keep listening. This is DJ Dracula on Radio K, Real College Radio.

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1: Hey.
0: 10:34 in the morning. We're both kind of sleepy still, but
1: yeah,
0: we're getting by. Yeah, what'd you think of that set, Garbage Girl?
1: That was pretty awesome.
0: Yeah.
1: I had never really heard a lot of those songs before.
0: You want to know the funny thing?
1: Hmm.
0: Neither did I. I'm just kind of shooting into the wind. But hey, it worked. I enjoyed all of them. They were all pretty good.
1: What did we hear?
0: That's a great question. Great segue. We just heard Swap Meet with Mount Zero, Biba Doobie, Ever Seen, Effers, If You Want a Party, Come Over to My House, and White Lung, Drown with the Monster. Now, you picked the White Lung song. But
1: yeah, that was my recommendation.
0: Yeah, it was a good one. I enjoyed it.
1: I play that song all the time. So yeah. Much so that I memorize where it is.
0: Okay.
1: In the CD booth.
0: See, I'm...
1: CD shelf.
0: I'm worried that I'm gonna just be playing like the same 5 songs over and over, and then I'll get in trouble and get kicked out, and
1: no,
0: then my life's gonna go to pieces.
1: I feel like a lot of that happens to everybody.
0: Mm-hmm.
1: You get into a groove of like, oh my gosh, these same albums I really love and I want to keep playing this song, and then eventually you just snap yourself out of it and you're like, wait, let me discover something new.
0: There's other music out there.
1: Yeah. Sometimes I just go into the shelf and I literally just look around and then I grab stuff. I'm like, wait, I recognize that band. Or
0: this band has a cool name.
1: Stuff like that. Yeah.
0: I mean, even with, like, in these 4 shadow shifts, I've already, like, learned about bands I wouldn't have otherwise that I've been kind of enjoying.
1: Mm-hmm.
0: Like, Swap Meet... I kind of hadn't heard of them before this, but, you know, I think every... Shadow Shift, I've played a Swap Meet song. I've been enjoying them.
1: Yeah, it's cool.
0: Speaking of songs, upcoming, we've got some Rare Occasions.
1: What is this band? This is something that you are interested in.
0: Yeah, so one of my friends played one of their songs in high school, and I was like, oh, these are really cool. And they didn't have the specific song, but they had a different song on here, and it looked cool. It's in a category I've never seen, and
1: yeah,
0: I think it's a category you've never
1: seen. It's like a mysterious category that doesn't really exist, so...
0: Made it up just for the Rare Occasions.
1: Yeah, and this is the only band that's, like, in it. Or, I don't know, we'll find out later, probably.
0: Yeah, we'll do some digging.
1: But yeah, stay tuned.
0: Yeah, stay tuned at Radio K.
1: Real.
0: College.
1: Radio. 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
1: College
0: Radio. This is going to be our last break of the day. Our time is almost up, but I've been DJ Dracula.
1: This is DJ Garbage Girl.
0: Kindly letting me shadow them today. Thank you again, DJ Garbage Girl. It's been a lot of fun.
1: Hey, don't even mention it.
0: No, but seriously, I appreciate it. And, you know, if it weren't for you, I don't think there's a good chance I probably wouldn't have joined the radio station.
1: Aww.
0: It's nice having a friend here, you know?
1: We're happy to have you.
0: Yeah, thank you. But speaking of the radio, we gotta, you know, talk about the songs we just heard. So there was Fabrizio with Before the Soul Goes to Waste, as well as Tiberius, Painting of a Tree, Smash Mouth, Walking on the Sun,

0: that one as a single, as a little tease, which we don't have the rest of the album yet. We might get it.
1: We should. I enjoyed what I heard.
0: I know. I really, really like him. I hope he goes on tour, and I hope he comes to Minneapolis, because that would be sick.
1: He has a great name, too. Like, Fabrizio? Like,
0: oh, I know, and his voice is so cool, and he's so, like, young. Like, when you see it, if you look up a picture of him, you will be so shocked that that voice is coming out of that man.
1: See, I was imagining, like, a 60-year-old.
0: No, he's, like, in his 20s.
1: Wow. Man, I hate seeing people my age be more successful than me. Like, why are they doing that, you know?
0: Yeah.
1: Anyway,
0: why are you doing that?
1: I don't know. I should become a Fabrizio.
0: Stop trying so hard. JK.
1: JK. Slash R. Slash. I don't know.
0: Slash S.
1: Slash serious.
0: People are like, what are you even talking about right now? It's internet speak, bro.
1: For those not chronically online, you know, inside joke. Anyways.
0: Yeah.
1: It's coming up, we've got some Arctic Monkeys as well as some other... a few other monkey-related songs. A lot of animal-related. We got some Beastie Boys. We got some geese. We got some bird dogs.
0: Wait, cool. Yeah. That's a fun idea for a set.
1: A silly set to end on, a whimsical set.
0: We got monkeys, beasts, geese, and birds.
1: And dogs.
0: And dogs.
1: We got Noah's Ark coming up, coming at you on Radio K.
0: Real.
1: College.
0: 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Yeah.

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Real pyromania. That is Def Leppard and Rock of Ages from Pyromania. Thank you to DJ Garbage Girl. I am DJ Lucifer, and it is Monday morning. And that is the time that I'm allowed in here for 2 hours to let it rip. And that's what we're going to do. Thanks for everybody who has emailed and said, whoa, what are you doing on the air? And wow, who played that horrible song? Oh, it was you. So I appreciate all of that completely. 2 hours, again, it's a gift to be a college radio DJ. This is the thing I say over and over and over, because what do people want to hear? What you love. And that is easy. That is easy to deliver, I hope. Okay, Radio K, real college radio.

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Radio K, Real College Radio. Music there from Brendan Benson off of La Palco. That is Tiny Spark. That's a good one to sing in the car. The Rolling Stones with I Can't Get No, parenthetical satisfaction, Gang of Four with Not Great Men, and Some Gabbage with Queer. How art thou? 22 minutes past 11 o'clock. It is Monday. Here we are, August 10th. We're knocking them down. Just whatever it is that you got on your to-do list, a good soundtrack, I think, makes things go better. I know I've told this story in some variation, but trust and believe that I do have a good story about, the importance of this record, of this band. I won't tell the full story, but I'll just tell you that I still, to this day, do not think there is a more influential album from a band that only put out one album. See if you agree. 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

I'm DJ Figs, and each week I'm inviting a new DJ into the booth with me to do a deep dive into their favorite music movement, genre, or niche interest. If you want to get a peek into music history or the wonderfully passionate minds of my friends, tune into Schoolhouse K from 1 p.m. to 3 p.m. every Saturday.

Radio K, Real College Radio. That is a band called The M's. And if you're just some rando band that put out a record called Future Women, you penned a song that clocked in at 2 minutes 49 seconds called Plan of the Man. I'm all about it. I'm a fan. Get to the point. Don't bore us with the chorus. And we also heard Maximo Park off A Certain Trigger with Kiss You Better, some Martha Reeves and the Vandellas. He does, Heat Wave and Sex Pistols. EMI. EMI, am happy to be here. DJ Lucifer with you on Mondays from 11 until 1 o'clock. Spinning up the jams I hope you'll love. It's Radio K, Real College Radio.

0: Radio K, Real College Radio. That is music there from Hooray for the Riff Raff off of The Navigator with Hungry Ghost. Some Don McLean in there. Vincent Rhine and Maria with Burn. And David Bowie with Rebel Rebel, originally found on Diamond Dogs. Having a good time here. 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And it's Monday. I'm DJ Lucifer. Happy to be with you and be here till 1 o'clock spinning some of my favorite songs. 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

Radio K, Real College Radio. That is Eels, and that tune came off of the release Wonderful Glorious. Kind of fuzzy, Mark Oliver Everett being one of the more unique and interesting musicians, writers, performers, just very eclectic guy. He wrote my foreword for my book. That was how nice this guy was. Did not have to do that. Arc Welder, remember Arc Welder? Yes, from Jacket Made in Canada. Some Harry Nilsson in there with I Guess the Lord Must Be in New York City. We started with The Fall off of This Nation's Saving Grace and Cruiser's Creek. Just a couple minutes after noon, it is Monday. 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

Radio K, Real College Radio, real easy listening. That was my easy listening set right there with Keen, Somewhere Only We Know, as well as Earth, Wind & Fire's Fantasies. If you are a fan at all, you don't even have to be a fan. Questlove has made a couple of really good documentaries, clearly about subjects that they were very passionate about. And one was Sly Stone, and the other is this Earth, Wind & Fire. It's really good. James and Sundays in there. A little bit of not even Y2K. That was 90s. Summertime. 20 minutes past noon. Hello. How are you? Thanks for tuning in. Mondays. It's the Jam-O from 11 to 1. I'm DJ Lucifer. 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

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And that is from Kick, New Sensation, Animal Collective, My Girls. The record was Meriwether, Post Pavilion. A great one from a great introduction to that artist, Joseph Arthur, with Our Shadows Will Remain and Can Exist. And of course, Billy Idol, Tony James, Generation X, Dancing with Myself. Hello, it is about 20 minutes in front of 1 o'clock. I'm DJ Lucifer, happy to be along for the ride on Mondays from 11 until 1. This is just one of the most likable artists that comes through town that sort of feels a little bit adopted by this community. Just, there are certain artists that way. I can't explain it, but they're great. Radio K, Real College Radio.

0: Dexter ill today?
1: Mr. Kirk, Dexter's in school.
2: I'm afraid he's not, Miss Fishmore. Dexter's truancy problem is way out of hand. The Baltimore County School Board have decided to expel Dexter from the entire public school system.
1: Well, Mr. Kirk, I'm as upset as you to learn Dexter's truancy. But surely expulsion is not the answer.
2: I'm afraid expulsion is the only answer. It is the opinion of the entire staff that Dexter is criminally insane. Sane.
3: Psychosomatic.
4: Purely psychosomatic.
3: That boy needs therapy.
4: Lying down on the couch.
5: Well, what does that mean?
4: You're a nut. You're crazy in the coconut.
5: What does that mean?
3: That boy needs therapy.
5: I'm gonna kill you.
3: That boy needs therapy.
5: Brannigazoo, let's have a chew. I want to count three.
3: That boy needs therapy.
6: He was white as a sheet.
7: And he also made false teeth.

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1: Did I ever tell you the story about
2: cowboys
3: and big midgets
4: and Indians
5: and frontier psychiatrists?
6: I felt strangely hypnotized.
7: I was in another world, the world of
8: 20,000 girls
9: and film and rectangles.
10: To an optometrist,
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15: the violin.

0: psychosomatic.
1: That boy needs therapy.
0: You're psychosomatic.
1: That boy needs therapy.
0: Lying down on the couch.
2: What does that mean?
0: You're a nut. You're crazy in the coconut.
2: What does that mean?
1: That boy needs therapy.
0: I'm gonna kill you.
1: That boy needs therapy.
2: Granny Gazoo, let's have a chew. I wanna count three.
1: That boy needs therapy.
3: He was white as a sheet.
4: And he also made false teeth.

0: Can you think of anything that talks other than a person?
1: A bird?
2: Yeah.
0: Sometimes a parrot talks.

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The beginning of the beginning of the beginning. Howlin' Wolf, that is Smokestack Lightning. Heard some big star with the back of a car. Bad Religion, that record never left my side when that came out. It's such a good one still. Stranger Than Fiction, and that was Incomplete. We also heard a bit of Avalanches in there. Frontier Psychiatrist and J.D. McPherson. Thanks for letting me hang out here Mondays from 11 until 1 o'clock. I shall leave you in the capable hands here of Tribe Called Quest. 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

ashamed to desert what I've never needed from the start. Take back everything. I don't cling on to products. If I had a perfume line, it should be called No Collab. Expect no collaboration. No need to call the cops. I'd rather self-police. I betray everything I make. Anger is everything I am. Your science is a poison. I can no longer ingest. Take your prescription and shove it up here. This is where we part, and this is how

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You just heard The Good Word with This Body You Reluctantly Occupy. Before that, you heard Elliot Skinner with Don't Be a Runner. Before that, you heard Wilson Pickett with 634-5789, Soulsville, USA. And starting off, we had Crash of Rhinos with Figures of Light. I am DJ Esper, and I will be your host from 5 p.m. to 7 p.m. And today I thought I'd do something that I don't normally do, but is kind of a test run for the upcoming fall semester. Currently, I run the emo show, but I'm considering bringing back the Vaporwave show. It was known as Waiting Room, and I think it was last active around 2021 or so. But anyway, I have to play a certain amount of category, like new rotation songs and, like, you know, old rotation, some of them. So I think I'm going to spend the first hour of my, like, of this shift playing those songs, and then the 6 p.m. to 7 p.m. hour is going to be all Vaporwave. So this last that you heard was our rotations, and The Good Word is, I think that was my favorite of these. They're a pretty cool local band, and whenever I listen to any sort of, like, post-rock in that sphere, any kind of, like, I don't know, it reminds me a lot of Slint. It evokes this feeling of, like, being hunted, which is something that I personally really enjoy. There's this, like, I don't know, that kind of creepy bass line, and then this, like, ominous, like, very faint cymbal throughout the whole song. I don't know, I feel like I'm being stalked through the woods or something, in a good way. But yeah, coming up next is going to be some more category songs. Some of these I've heard, some of these I haven't. This first band is a pretty recent addition to our library, and a band that my friend DJ Contrivance likes quite a bit. This is I Don't Work Here by Cheekface, here on Radio K, Real College Radio.

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1: For over 100 years, Dayton's Department Store was a Minneapolis landmark. The original 1902 building was enlarged and remodeled over the years to reflect the changing times. In the 1940s, there was the Men's Oak Grill with its dark paneling and imported medieval fireplace. On the same floor was the Women's Sky Room, bathed in natural light and patronized by Hollywood starlets. Later on, mothers appreciated Dayton's on-site daycare. Kids, however, remembered the elephant slide, the Christmas window displays, and their first snapshots with Santa for some a less than jolly experience. The Oval Room offered upscale fashion, and the pet shop sold exotic birds and monkeys. In fact, a mummified monkey was discovered during a 2018 repurposing of the Dayton's building into office and retail space. A runaway pet store monkey? Also discovered, the wallet of a former Dayton's employee that had gone missing in 1969.
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Radio K, Real College Radio. You just heard Jane Remover with How to Teleport. Before that, you heard Chanel Beads with Tyler Richard. Before that was Otis Redding with Sitting on the Dock of the Bay. And we started that off with Cheekface and I Don't Work Here. Yeah, these are some more category songs. I've been getting really into Jane Remover lately, which I know that I'm late. I know that I'm late to... Basically, I feel like I have these moments of, like, artists suddenly clicking, where an artist will get really popular and everybody will be like, oh my God, you need to listen to them. And it takes me, like, I'm always late. It always clicks for me way later than it clicks for everyone else. I had that with Ethel Kane, where I sort of, all of a sudden I understood what the big deal was. And I really feel like I've been finally clicking with Jane's stuff. I've been, like, in that kind of musical circle for a while. And obviously I'm a huge fan of Underscores, and like Jane features on plenty of Underscore songs, but it's only been recently that I've finally been like, yeah, okay, I finally get it. And that's one of my favorite songs from them. Anyway, coming up next are going to be some more of our category songs, starting with Dinosaur Jr. and Several Got Away here on Radio K, Real College Radio.

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You just heard Foreheads Only with Cactus Fade. Before that, you heard The Beatles with Mother Nature's Son. Before that, you heard Role Model with Joy. And we started off with Dinosaur Jr. and Several Got Away. I personally have had a really strange journey in terms of disliking slash liking The Beatles. I used to be a huge Beatles hater when I was younger, and I would say that it was mostly spurred by just feeling like they were overhyped and also really not, at the time, not really liking that kind of, just generally the stuff that they were making. I've grown into it, and I enjoy them now, but a lot of it honestly was sparked by, I took this, when I was in high school, I must have been like 14 or so, I was enrolled in this intro to rock music kind of class at the local community college. And the professors spent so much more time on the Beatles than any, like, we spent, I think, 4 weeks on the Beatles, which was more time than we even devoted to, like, any other, like, genre. Not even just a band, but, like, a full genre. And I was just like, oh my God, we don't need to spend this much time on the Beatles. And it kind of spurred me into disliking them. Ironically, the class was supposed to make me, like, appreciate them more, but it hindered my ability to do so just because we spent so much time on them, and I was like, this is unfair. Anyway, that's my tangent. I don't hate the Beatles anymore. Coming up next, we're going to start off with Polisa and Rotting here on Radio K, Real College Radio.

0: calm down. 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
1: 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You just heard Slippers with LWH, or Long Way Home. Before that was Two Hollis with Cope. Before that was Born at Midnight with Underground Shopping District. And we started off with Polisa and Rotting. That Born at Midnight song sounded very, like, very 80s, very, very vaporwave, which is relevant because we're going to get into the second half of my shift today, which is going to be all vaporwave. I'm kind of testing out how I feel DJing vaporwave stuff, because I'm considering bringing back the vaporwave show in the fall. So we're going to start off with Lurid Cycle and See the Setting Sun here on Radio K, Real Vaporwave Radio.

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You just heard Blood Wave with Crystal Building. Before that, we had Tere Baipe with Baun Su Ie no Naka de Seksu. Before that, we had, hold on, Teyu, which means Synecdoche, with Silent Reflections, and we started off with Lurid Cycle and See the Setting Sun. These are some picks that were on an old, like, the Vaporwave mix that the old Vaporwave show hosts had left. And I don't know, I really liked them. I'm kind of a Vaporwave poser. I had a huge Vaporwave phase in, like, middle school, but I wasn't very good at discovering new music back then, so I kind of just listened to Macintosh Plus, like, over and over and over. Obviously, that Teyu Plus song samples from Macintosh Plus, but... Yeah, I don't know. I really like how something I really appreciate about all Vaporwave is that it has this very like wet quality to it. And I don't know, maybe someone listening can tell me like what it is about Vaporwave that makes it sound so wet. Because I don't think it's just the association with the aesthetics of it, although I'm sure that's part of it. There's like a sonic quality of wetness. And it's present in non-Vaporwave songs too. Sometimes like... one coming to mind is Machine Girl Cyan Hardcore is also a very like wet sounding song. Like it sounds like a water level in a video game. What is it about it? I don't know. I don't know what that like special something is, but it's really fun. A lot of Vaporwave artists have like tend to use Japanese characters in a way where I'm sort of doubtful that they actually speak Japanese. Kind of just a hallmark of the genre, I suppose. It's an interesting choice. Coming up next is going to be Dark Frequency with Over There here on Radio K, Real College Radio.

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You just heard Rad Dan with Feature Presentation. Before that, you heard Nothing 666 with Vaporwave, with spaces between all the letters, because aesthetics. Before that, you heard Najimu 40 Acres with Aomori, and we started off with Dark Frequency and Over There. That last song really, I'm sure it was like a sample from something. I didn't recognize the song it was sampling. If you know it, feel free to email or call in. It really sounded like it was the theme song for some like 90s documentary about like zoo animals or something. I really do want to know where it came from. There was part of it that sounded like Africa, Toto, but I don't think that was it. That certainly was not the song that it was sampling. Anyway, yeah, coming up next is, you guessed it, more Vaporwave, starting off with Tech 800 and Saturn Lakeside here on Radio K, Real College Radio.

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1: I'm looking for the goddess. Are you the goddess? Who is the goddess? The goddess is the woman, is a woman, is any woman.

Radio K, Real College Radio. You just heard Paquito Zapata with Super Cable and Diazepam, except because it's vaporwave, there's like Aquarius symbols and like upside down triangles and stuff in that name. Before that was Topaz Tape Deck with Numbers. Before that was Tide Cruise with Leave Green, and we started off with Tech 800 and Saturn Lakeside. I really, really liked Numbers. I loved the samples in there. Also a huge fan of the... I actually couldn't identify, based off sound alone, what woodwind instrument that was in Super Cable and Diazepam, but whatever one it was, it wasn't a flute. I know it wasn't a flute, but some kind of woodwind in there towards the end. I was a huge fan of that. This is probably going to be my last set coming up, and then it's going to be more vaporwave, and then afterwards... I will pass you over to the capable hands of the next DJ. So we're going to start off with Odyssey and Rain here on Radio K, Real College Radio.

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